0: But, oh my goodness. First of all, it was dark. It was small.
1: Mm-hmm.
0: And then the office, that's this hoje,
1: mm-hmm.
0: it was little more than a closet with a desk.
1: Right. Little more than something. So this means only slightly more than or no more than a certain amount, state, or action. So this is used usually to downplay expectations or emphasize how small or insignificant something is.
0: Exactly. Little more than a closet with a desk. That means there was almost nothing more than a closet and a desk in this office. 자, 이제 집에서 office라고 하면은 서재를 말하고요. 그 서재는 그냥 뭐 옷장이랑 책상 정도만 들어갈 뿐 그 외에는 뭐 아무것도 없었어요. 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
1: Yep.
0: 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The rooms were decidedly less bright.
1: Yep. Decidedly means clearly or without a doubt. So when something is obvious and clear, you can say it's decidedly something.
0: 아, 확실히라는 뜻이에요. The rooms were definitely less bright than the pictures. In the pictures, you could see the sunlight. Mm-hmm. It looks so roomy and cozy. But in real life, it was kind of, I guess, gloomy. I don't know.
1: Dark.
0: Less bright. 그래요. 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D-L-Y. Let's continue reading.
1: The agent showing the apartment, Jeff Radlin, defended his use of AI, saying it made the place look cleaner, not bigger, while the previous tenants were still there. If we were to use actual pics of cluttered apartments, he said in an email, half the people wouldn't bother coming. McFarland said that a good number of the apartments that he'd visited had AI-altered photos, misrepresenting bathroom fixtures, kitchen cabinets, and fireplaces. AI has to be reined in, he said. Not only are they wasting our time, but they're false advertising.
0: 이 아파트를 소개한 중개인은 AI를 사용한 사실을 옹호했습니다. 이전 세입자가 해당 매물에 아직 거주 중이기 때문에 AI를 좀 활용해서 공간을 깔끔하게 보이게 한 것이지 넓어 보이게 한 건 아니라면서 이메일을 통해 이렇게 항변을 했습니다. 어수선한 아파트의 실제 사진을 올렸다면은 아무도 이 집을 보러 오지 않았겠죠. 자, 그런데 이제 McFarlane에 따르면은 자신이 방문한 아파트 중 상당수가 AI로 보정된 사진을 사용해서 욕실 설비, 주방 수납장, 벽난로 등을 실제와 다르게 묘사했다고 합니다. 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McFarlane sounds very frustrated, as I think many would be.
1: Yeah, I see. I think we're seeing like a big discrepancy between people who need to let their places out
0: yeah.
1: and the people who are looking for places to rent.
0: Of course, yeah. And the real estate agents, they want to get as many people coming in as possible. So in a way, if you brush up the photos, you're going to get more potential customers anyway. All right, let's have a look at the first expression, which is cluttered.
1: Mm-hmm. When a place is cluttered, it's very disorderly. It's very untidy.
0: Right.
1: It's very messy.
0: Mm. 자, cluttered라는 거는요, 물건이 그냥 다 여기저기 쌓여 있다라는 뜻으로 보시면 돼요. 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
0: 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And so

0: Start your day with Morning Special. Let's review our next news coverage story of the week. This is from Thursday, and it was all about how sports figures, they post things they're doing when they're not playing, like going through rehab or rehabilitating. And, well, I guess it's the same thing. But, you know, when they're trying to get back from an injury. And some of this is because of the expectations about them. And, you know, some people earn a bit of money on the side as well. 자, 아마추어와 프로를 막론하고 부상을 당했을 때 운동선수들이 자신의 재활 과정을 인터넷 콘텐츠로 가공해 올리는 최근 경향에 대해서 다시 듣겠습니다.
1: Injuries derailed their seasons. The recovery was good content.
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1: Yeah, it prevented them from reaching their destination or maybe making things not go as planned. Mm. If you think of something being derailed, well, within derailed, there is railed, right? And rail is spelled R-A-I-L, much like a railroad track or a railroad train. So for you to be derailed, think of a train being off the track. Right. And, you know, if you're on a train, then the track takes you to exactly where you want to go. You have no choice but to follow the track. Mm. So if you're derailed from the track, well, you are no longer going where you are planning to go.
0: Mm-hmm.

0: Exactly. We often hear expressions to do with rails or tracks, and it often means a plan to go according to plan or not according to plan. So if you're derailed, 기차가 탈선하는 게 원래 derail인데요. 계획대로 되지 않아서 실패했다라는 의미가 있을 수 있어요. 근데 운동선수가 시즌에서 부상을 당하면 당연히 원래대로 경기를 치르지 못하니까 이것도 뭐 실패까지는 아니어도 어쨌거나 계획대로 되지 않는 거죠.
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1: The comeback from injury has become another experience that athletes, from superstars to fitness influencers with more modest followings, package, polish, and share online to keep fans and sponsors happy. Documenting the return to play isn't a new phenomenon, but the persistent pressure to maintain a personal brand on social media has made it more common for athletes to share regular dispatches from the sidelines and narrate their recoveries for an audience.
0: 부상에서 복귀하는 과정은 슈퍼스타부터 팔로워 수가 비교적 적은 피트니스 인플루언서에 이르기까지 모든 운동선수들이 팬과 스폰서를 만족시키기 위해서 온라인에 올릴 내용을 구성하고 다듬어 공유하는 또 하나의 경험이 됐습니다. 경기 복귀 과정을 기록하는 게 새로운 현상은 아니지만 소셜미디어에서는 개인 브랜드를 유지해야 한다는 끊임없는 압박이 작용해서 운동선수들이 경기장 밖에서 정기적으로 소식을 전하고 시청자들에게 자신의 회복 과정을 이야기하는 경우가 더욱 흔해졌습니다. 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What does from the sidelines mean, though?
1: From the sidelines means that you are not active or you are not within the game. So what is the sideline? Well, if you think about a soccer game, the sideline is the line on the side of the game. Mm. So the goal line is where the goal is. And so, you know, if you're out of the goal line, then you're behind the net. But if you're on the sideline, that's where the substitute players and the coaches and where those people stand. Mm. And if you are on the sideline, it means that you're not in the game because you're out of bounds and you're not participating in the game. So you're basically, you're on the sidelines, you're not active.
0: Mm, 그렇죠. 경기장 밖에 선수들과 그 다음에 감독이 앉아있는 곳이 사이드라인이에요. 그러니까 전체적으로 보면은 다 현장에 있기는 하지만 지금 뛰고 있지 않는 선수들은 다 사이드라인에 앉아있죠. 그런 것처럼 선수들이 지금 활동을 하고 있지 않을 때, 뛰고 있지 않을 때 무엇을 하는지 이제는 꼭 알려야 하는 그런 분위기가 좀 생긴 것 같아요. 또 많이들 팬들이 바라기도 하고 그 다음에 어떤 브랜드, 그 개인적인 브랜드를 유지하기 위해서 또는 스폰서들이 또 요구할 수도 있고요. 네, 지금 운동하고 있지 않을 때 뭐 하는지, 부상당했을 때 뭐 어떤지 이런 것들을 좀 올리는 분위기가 있습니다.
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0: Uh-huh.
1: The only time that I can think of, just off the top of my head, where it can be positive is you might say that, oh, I've got a sideline view. Meaning you're right there. You're not in the game, but you're right at the sideline, meaning that you have a very close view as to what's going on, compared to if you're in the stadium in the upper bowl, the upper seats, you're looking from very far away. But if you're, you know, if you have a sideline view, then it means that you're very close to the action.
0: Yeah, absolutely. I'm sure you do get a very good view from the sidelines. All right, well, let's continue reading.
1: At times, it can feel like some professional athletes posting recovery content might be speed running a course that's meant to be more plodding, at least for us regular people. When top athletes get injured, rehab becomes their job, said Snehal Patel, a physical therapist at the Hospital for Special Surgery in New York, who has worked with injured athletes of all levels. They might spend hours each day on strength, conditioning, and bodywork treatments, as well as talk therapy with sports psychologists, Patel said.
0: 네. 가끔 보면은 회복 과정을 공유하는 일부 프로 운동 선수들이 적어도 우리 일반인들이 봤을 때는 분명 더디게 진행되어야 할 이런 회복 과정인데 마치 스피드 러닝 하는 것처럼 굉장히 빨리 회복하는 것처럼 느껴질 때가 있습니다. 뉴욕의 특수 외과 병원에서 물리치료사로 근무하면서 모든 수준의 부상 선수들을 치료해온 스네할 파텔의 말을 들어보면 최정상 선수들이 부상을 입으면 재활도 그들의 일이 된다고 말합니다. 페텔에 따르면은 이런 선수들은 매일 몇 시간씩 근력 강화, 심신 관리, 신체 치료는 물론 스포츠 심리학자와의 상담 치료에도 시간을 할애한다고 합니다. 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
1: They probably are.
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1: Plodding meaning going slower, walking slowly. When I think of someone that's plodding, so if you see someone walking on the sidewalk, I don't think of that person plodding. That person's just kind of walking, right?
0: Mm-hmm.
1: Now, if I think of someone that's maybe walking through the mud,
0: yes,
1: or walking through a marsh or somewhere where you can't walk faster, then I think of their, and it's maybe a little bit, it's more effort to do that walk that I think of that person as plodding.
0: Right. 진흙 속에서 걸어가는 사람의 모습을 상상하시면 이게 plodding이라고 보시면 돼요. 그래서 우리는 회복 속도가 plodding 하는 것처럼 굉장히 더딘데 운동선수는 speed running 하는 것처럼 회복을 하네? 이렇게 느껴질 수 있어요. 네, 그만큼 rehab에 엄청난 에너지를 쏟기 때문입니다. What's rehab?
1: So rehab is short for rehabilitation. And, you know, rehab, it's just so much easier and faster to say than, oh, I'm doing rehabilitation.
0: It's too long.
1: Yeah. And what is rehabilitation? It is getting back to normal after you've maybe suffered an injury or something has gone wrong. And therefore, you're trying to get back to normal.
0: Right. 재활이에요. 재활이라는 단어가 근데 너무 길기 때문에 rehabilitation 몇 개 syllable이에요? Rehabilitation.
1: Six
0: syllables. 너무 길어요. 그래서 그냥 rehab. Two syllables로 줄여서 말을 하는 겁니다.
1: Yeah, and it doesn't necessarily have to be just physical. So sometimes we consider things like alcohol rehabilitation, sure. meaning that you know you're an alcoholic but you don't want to be anymore. So then you go to rehabilitation to where somebody will actually help you,
0: sure.
1: You know, no longer be an alcoholic.
0: Exactly. 자, 그러면 다음 단락 바로 가보겠습니다.
1: So if it looks as though elite athletes are healing faster than the rest of us ever could, it's probably because they are. Whether that feels encouraging or demoralizing might depend on how we frame it, said Dr. Brad Ballard, a team physician for the Denver Broncos. Ballard ruptured both of his Achilles tendons about a decade apart playing recreational basketball. Watching someone like Tatum overcome his doubt and fear can feel motivating, Ballard said. At the same time, it helps to remember that this group has access to certain resources and relationships that we just don't have, not to mention genetics. If that motivation turns to misery, he said, that can be a signal to tune out.

0: 제 이메일로 이렇게 밝혀왔는데요. 저는 항상 소셜미디어를 있는 그대로의 제 모습을 보여주는 곳이라고 생각합니다. 꾸밈 없이 솔직한 모습을 드러내는 공간이요. 저는 지금까지 많은 부상을 겪어왔고, 사실이 아닌데 마치 모든 게 쉬운 것처럼 포장하는 거, 가장하는 거, 이런 거 하고 싶지 않아요. 라고 했습니다. Alright, so if you've been through something, what does that mean?
1: If you've been through something, then you've experienced something. You've done something. And it's usually when we use this expression, we're talking about something negative or difficult or an experience that was trying in some way, shape, or form.
0: 그렇죠. 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And they also said, I don't want to sugarcoat and pretend like things are easy when they're not.
1: Yeah, and if you're sugarcoating something, then you're making something sound or seem better than it is. And if you think of breads or things that you might find in a bakery, one of the cheat codes that they'll do to make something taste better is they'll sugarcoat a donut or a croissant or some kind of a dessert. They'll add a little bit of powder sugar on the top to make it taste a little bit nicer. And when you sugarcoat things that where you tell people, you might say something to them, but you're not going to say it exactly as bad as it actually is. You're going to try to make it sound less harsh or nicer or brighter and better just to take it easier on that person.
0: 그렇죠. 우리말도 똑같죠? 사탕발림하다 이런 말이 있잖아요. 근데
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0: 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But there's one type of bread that I wish they didn't put any sugar on in Korea.
1: What's that?
0: Garlic bread.
1: Oh, yes, absolutely. I fully agree with that.
0: I don't know why they put
1: Yes.
0: sugar on garlic bread
1: Yes.
0: here because it's just become a thing, maybe because they think it's a dessert, but
1: Yeah.
0: normally it's an appetizer. And it should be salty, garlic and salt and olive
1: Yeah.
0: oil. That's it, I think.
1: Usually you have it with your spaghetti,
0: Yeah,
1: right?
0: exactly.
1: Like when you're having pasta at an Italian restaurant and you get your spaghetti or whatever it is, and there'll usually be a piece of garlic bread with it.
0: Exactly.
1: Yeah,
0: I
1: and
0: feel
1: that
0: like
1: can't
0: this
1: be
0: would make
1: sweet.
0: Italians quite
1: Oh
0: mad.
1: gosh.
0: Anyway, sugar coating. 뭔가 이제 그
1: Yes.
0: 위에다 설탕을 올려놓는다 이런 뜻이고요.
1: Don't sugarcoat the garlic bread.
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1: Some amateur athletes said consuming injury-related content had helped them make smarter decisions about their own recovery. Megan Black, 33, said she had been largely ignoring some lingering knee pain when she saw Bowden's video. It reminded me that I need to listen to my body, Black said, rather than continue to push through the pain. That meant incorporating more strength and mobility training, which she said helped her knee feel stable enough for her to eventually run her first marathon.
0: 일부 아마추어 운동선수들은 부상 관련 선수들의 콘텐츠를 접한 덕분에 자신의 회복 과정에 있어서도 더 현명한 결정을 내릴 수 있었다고 말했습니다. 예를 들어, 33살의 Megan Black는 영국의 마라톤 선수 Philly Bowden의 영상을 보기 전까지 오랫동안 지속됐던 무릎 통증을 대체로 그냥 무시하고 넘겼다고 하는데요. 그런데 Megan Black가 Philly Bowden의 영상을 보면서 통증을 참으면서 계속 운동하기보다는 내 몸에 신호를 들어야 하는구나 라는 걸 알게 됐고, 이는 곧 자신의 운동에 근력 및 관절 가동 범위 훈련을 더 많이 포함하는 것을 의미했는데, 이 과정을 통해서 무릎이 충분히 안정감을 되찾게 됐고 결국은 자신의 첫 마라톤 완주

0: 연구도 할 수 있게 됐다고 밝혔습니다. All right, so you have to listen to your body.
1: And this is somewhat literal. Like, listen to your body, meaning if your body's telling you something, then do what your body's telling you. As an example, let's say you go to a buffet restaurant and you eat two plates and a third plate and your stomach is hurting, then your stomach is telling you, don't eat anymore. Mm. It's literally telling you because the pain that you feel is your body talking to you. So listen to your body when your body says something.
0: 아, 몸의 신호에 귀를 기울여라. Listen to your body. 이겁니다. 그래서 그 Megan Black라는 이 여성은 그냥 이제 마라톤 준비 정도만 하고 있는 아마추어 그런 이제 러너인 것 같아요. 그랬는데 그동안 무릎이 아픈 거를 신경 쓰지 않았어요. 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I should listen to my body. 이걸 깨달은 거죠. And eventually, of course, she didn't push. Well, no, she did push through the pain, right?
1: Yeah.
0: So, yeah. Push through something.
1: And this could literally be the exact opposite, which I think maybe that's what it's saying. But if you push through something, then despite obstacles, despite maybe your body telling you something else, regardless of that, you're going to complete something.
0: Ah, okay.
1: And maybe if you're running a marathon, your body might tell you, oh, wait, you need to stop.
0: Right,
1: we're not
0: right.
1: supposed to run this far in this amount of time. But even though your body's telling you to quit, you're actually pushing through. You're continuing and you're completing your goal. So to push through something, to complete something despite difficulties and hardships.
0: In this case, Megan Black said she realized she shouldn't push through the pain, although she did that before. So then she got help and she got much better.
1: Yeah, so it is kind of the opposite of listening to your body.
0: Yes, push through라는 거는 이제 끝까지 버틴다는 뜻이 있는데요. 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
1: Yeah.
0: Well, do you have a favorite sports star that you follow? Maybe, you know, they got injured at some point in their professional career. It's heartbreaking as a fan, isn't it? At the same time, you know, you want to be able to relate. So if they post something about how difficult this phase is for them, then you can feel a sense of consolation. And, you know, as a fan, you also want them to get better as soon as possible. So when that happens, that's also very inspiring. And it was interesting to see how these different stories and incidents, they inspire us. And if they don't, then, as the person said in the article, then maybe it's time to look away from those posts. All right, well, that's all for this Sunday's weekend special. We're going to wrap things up now with a song called More Than a Feeling. It's by Boston. Hope you have a great Sunday. And as always, do join us again in 22 hours.

0: Old-school analog pastimes like knitting, film cameras, and paper planners are translating into actual sales growth. The Financial Times describes this trend as an anti-AI portfolio emerging on the flip side of the global AI investment boom.
1: 자, 노래 듣고 올게요.
0: Here's Cody Simpson featuring Ziggy Marley with Love.

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This is ridiculous. This is ridiculous. 이렇게 표현하시면 됩니다. 좀 이렇게 안 좋은 서비스를 받았어요. From a repair shop. 네, 수리점에서. The repair shop says they need 3 weeks to fix your phone. The repair shop says they need 3 weeks to fix your phone. 수리점에서, 핸드폰 수리점에서 너의 핸드폰 고치는데 한 3주 정도 걸린대. 무슨 3주나? 3 weeks? 아, 이건 말도 안 돼. 왜 이렇게 오래 걸려? This is ridiculous. This is ridiculous. 따나나나나나. This is ridiculous. This is ridiculous. It's just a cracked screen. 그냥 화면 깨진 것뿐인데 왜 이렇게 오래 걸릴까? 예, 많은 사람들이 똑같은 문제를 가지고 네, 수리점에 왔기 때문에 그렇습니다. The repair shop says they need 3 weeks to fix your phone. This is ridiculous. This is ridiculous. It's just a cracked screen. 잘못된 사람을 탓할 때 예, 답답할 수가 있겠죠. The manager is blaming you for the mistake in the report. The manager is blaming you for the mistake in the report. 매니저가 보고서 실수를 너 탓이라고 your fault라고 하네요. 네, 너의 탓이라고 하는데 네, 어떻게 반응할까요? 어이가 없네. 내가 실수한 거 아닌데. 어이가 없네. This is ridiculous. This is ridiculous. I didn't even work on that report. 나는 그 보고서 작업도 한 사람도 아닌데 내가 안 했는데 단순한 실수일 수도 있죠, 그쵸? You never know. Sometimes mistakes happen. Alright, 어이가 없다. 진짜 황당하다. 라고 할 때 This is ridiculous. This is ridiculous. Yeah, don't get angry. Just say, this is ridiculous. There's a mistake. You can fix it easily. 막판에 누가 일정을 변경했을 때도 참 답답할 수 있죠. 막판에, last minute changes to the plan, to the appointment, to the meeting, what have you. They change the meeting time to 7 a.m. tomorrow and just told us now. They change the meeting time to 7 a.m. tomorrow and just told us now. 내일 아침 7시로 회의 시간이 변경됐다고 이제, just now, 이제 알려줬어. 참 답답할 수 있겠죠? 정말 황당하네. 어떻게 그럴 수가 있어? 말이 돼, 그게? This is ridiculous. This is ridiculous. D에다가 좀 강조를 하면 좋아요. This is ridiculous. This is ridiculous. How are we supposed to prepare? How are we supposed to prepare? 우리가 어떻게 준비하라고? 라는 답답한 상황입니다. This is ridiculous. All right. It's your turn now to respond properly in English. Are you ready? Reaction, action. The landlord raised the rent by 30% last month. Action. This is ridiculous. How can anyone afford that? This is ridiculous. 어이가 없네. 답답하네. This is ridiculous. Good job, everyone. Bad service. The repair shop says they need 3 weeks to fix your phone. Action. This is ridiculous. This is ridiculous. It's just a cracked screen. This is ridiculous. It's just a cracked screen. This is ridiculous. All right, next. False accusation. The manager is blaming you for the mistake in the report. Action. This is ridiculous. This is ridiculous. 이렇게 하고 계시죠? Good one. I didn't even work on that report. This is ridiculous. Good job, everyone. Next. They changed the meeting time to 7 a.m. tomorrow and just told us now. Action. This is ridiculous. This is ridiculous. How are we supposed to prepare? This is ridiculous. All right, good job, everyone. This is ridiculous. 정말 황당하네. 어이가 없네. 아, 무슨 말도 안 되는 소리야. 장난해, 지금? 네. 눈앞에 벌어진 어떤 상황에 이제 정말 이렇게 답답한 상황에서 많이 쓰이는 표현입니다. This is ridiculous. This is ridiculous.

0: 정말 답답하네. This is driving me crazy. Okay? Now, it's your turn to respond in English. Are you ready? Reaction, action. The neighbors are playing loud music again. Action. Oh, this is driving me crazy. This is driving me crazy. Good job. Next, they just added another report to your workload. Action. This is driving me crazy. This is driving me crazy. I can't handle any more work. This is driving me crazy. Good job. Next, I can't find my cell phone anywhere. Action. This is driving me crazy. Where's my phone? This is driving me crazy. All right, good job. Last one. They transferred my phone call to another department again. Action. Oh, this is driving me crazy. This is driving me crazy. 너무나 답답할 때, this is driving me crazy. Great job, everyone. Fantastic. Now, please remember that emotion is most important. Emotion is key when you're responding in English.
1: 네, 지금까지 Real Reaction의 Juch였습니다. 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

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I've had it up to here. I've had it up to here. I can't take it anymore. 같은 표현입니다. I can't take it anymore. I've had it up to here. Example, they overcharged you again on your utility bill. 공과금에서 또 요금을 초과 청구했어. 이거 봐봐. 이거 어떻게 할 거야? 어, 정말 이제 끝이야. 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I'm switching providers. 다른 업체로 바꿀 거야. 바꿔야겠다라는 뜻이 되겠죠. 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I've had it up to here. I've had it up to here. 이렇게 표현할 수 있습니다. 마지막으로 Minnie said she can't make it to the meeting again. 미팅을 계속 잡고 있는데 계속 취소하고 있어요. 미니가 회의에 못 온다고 했어. 또 못 온대. 또 몇 번째야 지금. 정말 이제 끝이야. 답답해서 더 이상 못 참겠어. 걔랑 미팅 안 해. I've had it up to here. I've had it up to here. 네, 그녀랑 약속 안 잡아 이제. I'm done making plans with her. I'm done making plans with her. She keeps canceling our meeting. I've had it up to here. This is how you use this expression when you're really, really frustrated. I've had it up to here. Now it's your turn to practice. Are you ready? Reaction, action. Sophia left without finishing her work again. Action. I've had it up to here. I've had it up to here. Call her right now. 네, 이렇게 하셨죠? Good job. Next, the kids spilled paint all over the floor. Action. I've had it up to here. 이를 갈면서 I've had it up to here. Clean it up right now. Good job. Next, they overcharged you again on your utility bill. Action. I've had it up to here. I've had it up to here. I'm switching providers. All right, good job. Finally, Minnie said she can't make it to the meeting again. Action. Oh, I've had it up to here. I've had it up to here. 더 이상 못 참겠다. 정말 이제 끝이야. Good job. I've had it up to here. 다시 한번 더 이상 못 참겠다. 참을 만큼 참았다. 정말 이제 끝이야 라는 표현이죠. I've had it up to here. Now please remember, as always, when you're studying English, when you're having a conversation in English, context is important, but emotion is just as important. 지금까지 Real Reaction의 Juch였습니다. See you next time.

0: total philanthropic donations within the United States surpassed an unprecedented $600 billion benchmark for the first time. A comprehensive annual research report published by the GivingUSA Foundation actively highlighted this historic surge in national generosity. This extraordinary expansion stems primarily from a booming stock market that substantially expanded the disposable assets of affluent individuals. While donations from living individuals grew only slightly, gifts left in people's wills jumped by more than 10%. Financial analysts suggest this dramatic spike potentially signals the beginning of a massive generational transfer of immense private wealth. Nevertheless, nonprofit organizations increasingly rely on a tiny group of ultra-wealthy megadonors to sustain their essential operations. High-profile modern philanthropists like Mackenzie Scott contributed billions of dollars to various important scientific and social causes. Additionally, the estate of late Microsoft co-founder Paul Allen established a multi-billion-dollar research fund. This heavy reliance on the mega-rich raises long-term concerns regarding potential financial volatility for charitable institutions.
1: 자, 귀가 트이는 영어를 아침에 같이 방송을 들으면서 소통하고 서로 공부한 자료도 공유하는 소중한 공간이 있습니다. 오픈 단톡방에서 본방사수 치시면 나오고요. 들어오실 때 참여 코드는 1004입니다.
2: 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Just make sure you're subscribed there. 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Great job, everyone, today. Goodbye.
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3: 영어 회화 level 3, Power English.
4: Welcome to the show, everybody.
3: Hello, everyone. I'm Kristen Cho.
4: And I'm Cameron Word.
3: Welcome to a brand new week of Power English.
4: Yes, yes.
3: Did we all have a great weekend?
4: I hope you did.
3: Oh, yeah. I had, you know, I love my movies.
4: Yes.
3: Cameron. Mm-hmm. And I love to binge watch. It's really interesting. When I am active, I am 200% active. But when I'm inactive, when I'm not doing anything, I don't do anything.
4: It's an all or nothing.
3: It's kind of an all or nothing situation. So when I get up, then I do as much as I can. But when I sit down or when I lie down, it's like, okay, no more.
4: What type of shows are you binging? Are you doing like dramas or comedies or reality TV?
3: Well, this past weekend was a Western theme.
4: Western? Like cowboys and...
3: Yeah, I don't know how I got onto it. But then I watched this Coen Brothers. And it's not one of their famous movies.
4: Okay.
3: But I stumbled on it, and it was really good. And then I ended up watching another one, and then another one.
4: So it's like a Clint Eastwood, Mark, what is his name? Wayne.
3: Oh, not that old.
4: No,
3: John Wayne.
4: Not the old Western. Not
3: the
4: John
3: old
4: Wayne's.
3: Western. But you know, they do have like modern Westerns. Mm. Yeah. So yeah, I was on a bit of a...
4: That is unexpected, but interesting from you.
3: I know.
4: Yeah.
3: It's I haven't done that in a while, but it was really good.
4: Well, I'm glad you got your cowgirl fantasy over the weekend.
3: I sure did.

0: I sure did. Yeah. Okay. So we've got, and how about you, Cam? Did you watch anything this weekend?
1: Nothing. I'm watching an old spy TV show.
0: Really?
1: From my, like, the early 2000s.
0: What is it?
1: Alias.
0: Jennifer Garner.
1: Jennifer Garner.
0: That's a good one.
1: It's a spy show, but it's a ridiculous one.
0: Yeah.
1: You started thinking it's just like, oh, this is a fun action. And realize, no, this is crazy fantasy spy movie.
0: It is. Yeah, it is. That's a good one. Mm. Okay. All right. We are talking about all things food today. Build your own bowls. We're talking about poke bowls. And today we're going to eat the Buddha bowl. Now, Buddha bowl, you kind of wonder, why is there a Buddha bowl there? And why do native speakers use this? Like, what kind of food are we talking about?
1: Well, I assume with a Buddha bowl, it's probably a vegan bowl.
0: Yeah.
1: There are no animal products in it.
0: That's right.
1: In the same way that many Buddhists or people of that type of religion do not eat meat.
0: Right. And I would say that, like, this word is actually kind of used liberally in America with food and things that, I mean, because I think for someone who's a true Buddhist, you're like, why would you use that for food?
1: Right.
0: But it is actually liberally used.
1: Yeah.
0: Used often.
1: Maybe like a temple food sort of.
0: Temple food.
1: Vegan. Satsang sort of situation.
0: Yeah. Vegan situation. Right. So I hope it does not offend anyone. Okay. Here are some expressions that we're going to talk about. If something hits different. This is interesting. Hit, what do you mean by hit, and what is this different?
1: Yeah, so this is very, very modern.
0: Very.
1: Very, somewhat younger. Yeah. My parents would not say this.
0: Yeah.
1: But hit different, hit means come into effect in this case. Mm-hmm. Different means uniquely. So if we're talking about food, we're saying it tastes different.
0: Yeah.
1: Either for many different reasons.
0: If something steals the show,
1: it is the highlight. Mm-hmm. Maybe it was not supposed to be the main thing, but it was so good, it became the main thing.
0: And if you can't go wrong with something?
1: This is used for something that is always good, always enjoyable.
0: Mm, okay, let's see how these expressions are used. Let's listen to our dialogue.
2: Try my Buddha bowl. The mix of warm and cool in one bite truly hits different.
3: That tahini drizzle really steals the show.
2: Right? And the roasted sweet potato adds such a nice natural sweetness.
3: Plus, this bowl has a solid plant protein source too with all that quinoa.
2: True. And the avocado on top makes it so creamy.
3: You can't go wrong with avocado. Here, try mine too. It's got a different mix.
2: Oh, yes. I thought you'd never ask.
0: All right, please join us on page 110. You can find the power dialogue there. Build your own bowls, the Buddha bowl. Let's begin. Ella says, try my Buddha bowl. The mix of warm and cool in one bite truly hits different. So it is true. I do love a salad that has like a little bit of warmth and that cold together.
1: So we're talking about actual temperature.
0: Yeah.
1: Like hot chicken.
0: Yeah.
1: And cold lettuce.
0: Cold lettuce, yeah. Because you don't want cold chicken.
1: And hot lettuce.
0: Yeah.
1: There are some things that can be cold and hot.
0: Yes.
1: Lettuce is not one that I want hot.
0: That's a good one, Cameron. Mm. All right. So it hits different. And like you mentioned, it's a very modern sort of expression.
1: Yes.
0: And we hear it a lot. So what does this mean?
1: So the hit here, another closely related expression is to hit your system.
0: Mm-hmm.
1: And we can use this for like medicine that starts to take effect.
0: Mm.
1: The medicine hit my system means I'm starting to feel the medicine. In the same way, the hit is talking about the food going into your body.
0: Mm-hmm.
1: How is it tasting?
0: Yeah.
1: How is it making you feel?
0: Right.
1: And if it hits different, it means it's unique. It's different from regular food because it tastes so good.
0: That's right. That's right. It hits different. It's like you're expecting certain taste buds to be kind of woken up, but this is like doing something else.

0: kids.
1: Yeah.
0: So it's hitting different. All right. We'll give you examples in just a bit. Noah says, that tahini drizzle really steals the show. And our listeners may not be familiar with this word tahini. Tahini is basically like sesame seeds, but like a paste, like a peanut butter. Instead of peanut butter, it's like sesame seeds paste.
1: Oh.
0: Yeah. So a tahini drizzle is what? What is a drizzle anyway?
1: So a drizzle is some type of syrup or mm-hmm. liquid mm-hmm. that you kind of place on top of something in a very small amount.
0: Yeah.
1: But it's often that extra flavor that you're giving, maybe on top of ice cream mm-hmm. or, you know, other types of food where you're putting just a little bit of that syrup or liquid on top.
0: Yeah. I think sometimes it depends. It could be kind of like a thick dressing, or maybe not so thick, but it is liquidy.
1: Yeah.
0: Yeah.
1: It's not a solid, right?
0: No.
1: It's not a paste.
0: No, not at all.
1: Yeah.
0: Right. And it's got sesame seeds in there.
1: So I think, ooh, that sounds good.
0: That's always good.
1: Other types of drizzle, you can have a caramel drizzle.
0: Oh.
1: Chocolate drizzle.
0: Oh.
1: Right.
0: Absolutely. Like a hot fudge drizzle.
1: Mm-hmm.
0: Okay. It steals the show. What is it doing?
1: It became the main thing because it was so good.
0: Ah.
1: And the reason we say steal the show, we're talking originally about theater, mm-hmm. like the theater shows.
0: Right.
1: Whenever, sometimes you go to see the main character, but then there is like a supporting actor who's so funny.
0: Yeah.
1: That they're not the main character, but you actually pay more attention to that sub-character.
0: Yeah.
1: That subplot going on.
0: Right.
1: They steal the show.
0: Okay. So tahini, the poke bowl is the main show.
1: Yeah.
0: But this drizzle is stealing the show. Ella says,
1: right. And the roasted sweet potato adds such a nice natural sweetness.
0: Oh, who doesn't love a roasted sweet potato? And Noah says, plus this bowl has a solid plant protein source too, with all that quinoa. Okay, so quinoa has protein, so that's good. There's talking about all the things that are inside this poke bowl. And Ella says,
1: true, and the avocado on top makes it so creamy.
0: Oh, and there's even avocado. And Noah says, you can't go wrong with avocado. Here, try mine too. It's got a different mix. If you say you can't go wrong with something, it's like it feels like a double negative almost.
1: Yes.
0: But it's not. So can't go wrong with. What does this mean?
1: You're saying this is always safe, always good, always enjoyable.
0: It's dependable.
1: Right.
0: Yeah.
1: So a lot of people love avocado.
0: Oh, yeah.
1: I'm sure you being from California, you're an avocado girl.
0: I have it almost every day.
1: Right?
0: Uh-huh.
1: And so people who love avocado feel that you can never go wrong with avocado.
0: Yeah.
1: It's always good.
0: Yeah.
1: It's always amazing.
0: Yeah.
1: Yeah.
0: And it's got like good, healthy fat. You can't go wrong with avocado.
1: Mm-hmm.
0: Okay. All right. So then Ella says, oh, yes, I thought you'd never ask. Because Noah says, hey, you want to try mine? And she says, oh, I thought you'd never ask. This is our power pattern. Great pattern.
1: Yes.
0: We have to explain this.
1: Right. So this is a phrase now we say often whenever we receive a request and we enthusiastically want to do it.
0: Yeah.
1: Oh, yes, I'd love to do that. Mm. The original meaning, which is connected, is saying, oh, I've really wanted to do this for a long time.
0: Mm-hmm.
1: I was just waiting for you to ask me to do it.
0: Right.
1: I've been hoping you would ask me to do it.
0: Yeah. So it's like, I've been waiting. Thank you for asking.
1: Thank you for asking. Now I can do what I've wanted to do.
0: That's right.
1: Yeah.
0: Let's go ahead and listen to that one more time.
2: Try my Buddha bowl. The mix of warm and cool in one bite truly hits different.
3: That tahini drizzle really steals the show.
2: Right? And the roasted sweet potato adds such a nice natural sweetness.
3: Plus, this bowl has a solid plant protein source too with all that quinoa.
2: True. And the avocado on top makes it so creamy.
3: You can't go wrong with avocado. Here, try mine too. It's got a different mix.
2: Oh, yes. I thought you'd never ask.
0: It's time for Power Note. We're on pages 112 and 13. If something hits

0: It's different. It means that it feels or tastes better or more special than usual. Okay, rewatching movies from your childhood hits different.
1: Totally. It's like seeing it through completely new eyes.
0: I've done this many times. I actually enjoy rewatching some of those old movies. First of all, I forgot about them. I forgot about what was that about? And then you watch it again and it's like, oh, okay. It hits different too.
1: And usually I'm always surprised whenever I go back and watch things from my childhood,
0: Yeah.
1: how much deeper they are.
0: They are.
1: Sometimes they have some dark parts
0: Oh, they do.
1: that
0: You missed.
1: you
0: Yeah,
1: missed.
0: 'cause you were younger and you only saw the bright parts.
1: Right, the
0: Yeah, like
1: funny
0: the funny
1: parts.
0: parts. Yeah, it's so true. Swimming in the ocean hits different than the pool. It's kind of scary, but exciting.
1: Yeah, it is a different experience.
0: Have you ever swam in the ocean?
1: Yeah,
0: Yeah,
1: went
0: okay,
1: down
0: yeah.
1: to Florida
0: Okay, all
1: and
0: right.
1: did it. It is very
0: It
1: different.
0: is very different. And some people are very scared of the ocean. They can swim in a pool, but they can't swim in the ocean. It's too scary.
1: It's big. You can't see the
0: You
1: bottom.
0: can't see the bottom. Yeah. So there's something scary about the ocean. Yeah, it does hit different.
1: And with this expression, nuance-wise, here we are just using it to mean it is different. It's a different experience. I will say most of the time, the nuance is it's different and better,
0: Ah, yes.
1: right? So, like if you're drinking lemonade and you're
0: Yeah.
1: saying, oh, lemonade from this restaurant hits
0: It's
1: different,
0: different.
1: you're saying that, oh, this is different than all the other ones, and it's amazing.
0: All right, very good. Thanks for that. All right, steal the show means that it is not the main thing, but it's getting a lot of attention. How was the office holiday party?
1: The karaoke machine stole the show by the end of the night.
0: Yeah, can you imagine having a machine at a party in the office and people are
1: Things
0: like,
1: would get crazy.
0: yes. The toddler's dance moves stole the show at the wedding reception.
1: Ah, yes. It's supposed to be about the bride and groom, but you get a really cute kid
0: Oh,
1: doing a
0: yeah.
1: dance.
0: All right.
1: No one cares about the bride and groom anymore.
0: It's so true that, like, these little kids, the flower girls, or the little kids who participate in the wedding, they really do steal the show. Some people have dogs. Their dogs carry the ring.
1: They carry the ring. It
0: Yeah.
1: becomes all about that. Yeah,
0: That's right.
1: for
0: That's
1: sure.
0: right. Okay. Can we have one more example with steal the show?
1: So, stealing the show, every once in a while, I think of like American TV shows where there is what's called a spin-off.
0: Ah,
1: There
0: yes.
1: was the main show, but then there was another character that became so popular. Even Star Wars, Han Solo,
0: Oh, yeah.
1: Luke Skywalker is the main character.
0: Right.
1: And they thought everyone was going to love Luke, but all the people loved Han Solo.
0: They did. And Chewbacca.
1: They kind of stole the show. And so that's why Princess Leia ends up becoming Han Solo's like romantic interest,
0: Yes,
1: because so many people were invested in Han Solo.
0: that
1: He
0: is so
1: stole the
0: true.
1: show.
0: He really did. I mean, Luke Skywalker was the main guy, but like Harrison Ford really stole the show. His career took off from that.
1: Everyone wanted to be Han Solo. No one cared about Luke.
0: That is so interesting. That is very true. Okay, we got off on a Star Wars.
1: Star Wars.
0: All
1: Little extra
0: right,
1: story there.
0: let's go back to our last expression, can't go wrong with. And this is an expression that we use very often. It's basically saying, oh, this choice is very reliable. It's always good. It's safe. It's dependable. What should I get her for a housewarming gift?
1: You can't go wrong with a nice plant
0: Yeah.
1: or toilet paper.
0: Listen, toilet paper, I love a toilet paper
1: Yeah,
0: gift.
1: yeah.
0: You know you're going to use
1: You
0: it.
1: will, yeah.
0: Absolutely. Okay. You can't go wrong with a classic black dress.
1: Yeah, if you don't know what to wear
0: Yeah, black dress.
1: as a woman, it's a little harder as a guy.
0: What do you wear? You can't go wrong with what? With men.
1: That's the thing. There is no
0: black dress.
1: Right?
0: It's like a black outfit.

0: But yeah, that doesn't work either. Mm-mm. Oh, that's interesting.
1: Yeah.
0: Yeah.
1: I feel like women always have the ability to dress and wear a dress and it'll be okay.
0: That's right.
1: But as a guy, I'm thinking, do I wear jeans? Do I wear, like, how casual or how formal do I have to go?
0: Do I wear a jacket? Yeah. Okay. Very good. All right. I thought you'd never ask, meaning I was waiting for you to ask. Want to dance?
1: I thought you'd never ask.
0: Okay. Want to take a coffee break?
1: Oh, I thought you'd never ask. I've been wanting to do this for a long time.
0: That's right. Yeah. This is a great pattern. Okay. Drizzle is our power vocab. It's on page 114. Do check out the definition. And also, please stop by.
1: With your hawk down.
0: Okay. And just pay a very small fee, and you can listen to our show again and again and again. Yes. I mean, why not?
1: It's right there.
0: It's right there.
1: Yeah.
0: Okay. Have a great day, everyone, and we'll see you tomorrow.
1: Bye-bye.

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0: 주셨나요? 네.
1: completely waived.
0: Completely waived라고
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0: 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It's to manage congestion.
1: Yeah, congestion is when something's too crowded,
0: Right.
1: right? Or too busy that it gets blocked, right? So
0: Sure.
1: you can talk about traffic, that congestion. Also, if you have sinuses, you can
0: Yeah.
1: have nasal congestion, right? Where
0: Sure,
1: your
0: sure.
1: nose and it gets all stuffy.
0: Exactly.
1: 예.
0: 그래요. 길이 막히는 것도 traffic 뒤에다가 congestion을 붙일 수 있지만 우리 코가 막힐 때도요. nasal 하고 뒤에다 congestion을 붙일 수가 있어서 이 congestion이라는 것 자체가 뭔가 꽉 막혔다 이런 느낌으로 이해하시면 돼요. 자, 여기서는 뭐라고 했냐면 to manage intense traffic congestion. 그래서 극심한 교통 혼잡을 managing 관리하기 위한 여러 가지 대책들이 나오고 있는 거고요. And we're expecting the traffic, I guess, and people traveling to surge.
1: Right. So if you're projecting something, you're estimating it, right? You're
0: Yeah.
1: guessing or you're forecasting that the traffic will actually rise by a large amount when something surges. It could be prices.
0: Yeah.
1: Here we're talking about traffic volume.
0: Exactly. And if it's projected to surge, then it's expected to
1: Right. It's
0: surge.
1: an estimation, it's a forecast, right?
0: 예상된다. 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The Ministry of Land, Infrastructure and Transport has declared September 23rd to the 27th as a special countermeasure period to manage intense traffic congestion during the Chuseok holiday, with average daily expressway traffic projected to surge by 12%. To 6 million vehicles. Let's move on to the second headline.
1: Korea has officially captured 4 gold medals so far at the 2026 Aichi Nagoya Asian Games, following a spectacular sweep in the women's individual and men's team modern pentathlon, a pioneering win in men's singles tekball, and a thrilling undefeated run to the men's basketball championship.
0: 2026 아이치 나고야 아시안 게임에서 한국은 근대오종 여자 개인전 및 남자 단체전을 모두 휩쓸고 테크볼 남자 단식 결승에서 이 종목 사상 첫 1위를 한데 이어 남자 농구가 짜릿한 무패 행진 끝에 우승을 차지하는 등 현재까지 총 4개의 금메달을 공식 확보했습니다.
1: Yeah, so following Saturday's opening ceremony, the medals, news of medals, surging in started yesterday.
0: Yesterday,
1: And I
0: that's
1: believe the
0: right.
1: first medal came in road cycling, where Korea picked up a bronze. But, we talk about the gold medals, modern pentathlon. I don't know if you've seen the modern version of modern
0: Yeah,
1: pentathlon.
0: so there's no horseback riding,
1: Equestrian. There's
0: equestrian,
1: no more equestrian. They got rid of that, and now they've replaced it with an obstacle course.
0: Interesting.
1: Pretty exciting to watch, I
0: Yeah,
1: think.
0: sure.
1: But Korea is becoming very dominant in this sport. The women's individual, Song Seungmin, won gold, and also the
0: Right.
1: men's. 3 competitors combined for the top score to win the group title, right? And then also we were talking about tekball, which is also a new
0: Right.
1: sport we're seeing for the
0: Yeah.
1: first time in the Asian Games. Think of because Korea is the land of jokgu, right? So
0: Yes.
1: it's very natural that I think Korea does well in this, but
0: So what is tekball?
1: it's a combination of volleyball and ping pong, I would say.
0: Well,
1: So
0: okay.
1: it's like volleyball, but
0: Interesting.
1: you play on a table that looks like a ping pong table, but it's curved. It's a relatively new sport that was first created in 2014 in Hungary.
0: Okay, so it's been a what it's been around for some time
1: A
0: then.
1: little over a decade, but it's
0: Okay.
1: relatively new. So, nonetheless, Korea won gold in the men's singles version of that. And of course, the day was highlighted by Korea's gold medal win in men's basketball, the first since 2014. The previous gold was 12 years prior to that in 2002, and it's the first gold medal not on Korean soil. in the Asian Games since 1982 at the New Delhi Games.
0: Wow.
1: Yeah.

0: Imagine Dragons Believer 들으셨습니다. 자, 다음 헤드라인 가볼게요.
1: Seoul has overtaken traditional destinations like London and Paris to become the top global choice for international university students, according to a Financial Times report.
0: 서울이 런던과 파리 등 전통적인 유학 거점 도시를 제치고 세계 대학생들이 가장 선호하는 도시가 되고 있다는 영국 Financial Times의 보도가 나왔습니다.
1: Yeah. Wow. Because of Seoul's sort of preference for students' affordability and also, of course, the cultural sort of standing of Korea at the moment. Currently, over 310,000 international students reside in Korea. And that's an all-time high. It's doubled over the past 5 years. Okay. University and higher education enrollment specifically surged more than 22% year on year. And it's up there now with other cities like non-traditional cities like Lisbon, Portugal, Prague in the Czech Republic, because now students have other options to sort of navigate these foreign lands like digital mapping and real-time translation apps that make these sort of destinations more attractive, aside from places like London and Tokyo, which were other Tokyo and London were second and third on the list.
0: Exactly. And this is great news. 한국의 라이프스타일, 그다음에 뭐 생활비, 도시 환경 지금 이제 그런 것들이 다 취합이 돼서 많은 사람들이 이제는 프랑스 파리로 유학 가는 것만큼이나 아니면 그보다 더 서울에 와서 유학을 하고 싶다 이렇게 얘기를 하고 있답니다. 아, 너무 반가운 소식이고요. We're looking at other traditional destinations that have been overtaken by Seoul.
1: Yeah, so a traditional destination when we think normally for university students, places like London and Paris came to mind. Yeah. That means they were long established. Mm. It was more customary. That's why it's traditional. And a destination is just where people travel to.
0: Yeah, exactly. Destination, 목적지인데 traditional destination이니까 기존의 인기 목적지. 컨텍스트에 따라서 어떤 목적지냐 다르게 해석이 되겠죠? 여기서는 어디로 유학을 가느냐 이런 얘기고요. 그래서 기존의 런던이나 파리보다 이제는 서울이 더 어떤 이제 잠재적인 유학의 장소로 인기, 더 인기입니다. 그 다음에 이제 top global choice라고 했는데요.
1: Yep, it means it's a leading sort of alternative or option for people all over the world.
0: 그래요. 그래서 right. 지금 이제 이렇게 점점 더 top global choice가 되어가고 있다라는 얘기이기 때문에 그렇게 그만큼 많은 외국의 유학생들이 관심을 갖고 있다라는 얘기가 되겠고 그래서 세계적으로 1위 최고의 선택지라고 그냥 사람들이 얘기를 하고 있습니다.
1: Yeah, one distinction here. It says a top global choice, but based on this list, it could be the top global choice because it's number one right now.
0: Right. Exactly. Yeah. 그래요. 현재 이제 사람들에게 그런 의견을 물었을 때 그 순위에서는 1위라고 합니다. 다시 한번 읽어볼까요?
2: Seoul has overtaken traditional destinations like London and Paris to become the top global choice for international university students, according to a Financial Times report. Now let's move on to the next headline.
1: Scientists have identified a new species of wild feline in Bolivia's Yungas cloud forest, marking the first time a living cat species has been formally described and named in over a century.
0: 볼리비아 융가스 운무림에서 새로운 고양이 종이 과학자들에 의해 확인됐습니다. 이처럼 살아있는 고양이의 새로운 종이 공식 기술 및 명명된 사례는 100여 년 만입니다.
1: Yeah, so if you, I don't know if you've seen a picture
0: I've
1: of this.
0: I've seen it. It's very really cute.
1: Yeah, it's actually smaller than the average domestic house cat. And they're calling it the tilcayo. Tilcayo, it's exceptionally small. It has this sort of light brown base coat. It looks like a mini leopard.
0: I was going to say, it looks like a mini puma or a mini leopard, but it has the face, obviously, of a domestic cat.
1: I think it comes from the same sort of genus, Leopardus tilcayo. But DNA analysis has revealed that its lineage separated from other tiger cats approximately 1.4 million years ago. And so it's a distinct species. And what scientists have done is they've labeled it as vulnerable. But this one specifically, it's endangered because they've just now discovered it. They don't believe many exist. And the sort of ecosystem that it lives in faces sort of, unfortunately, degradation from human-caused, you know, fires, logging, and other mining and things like that.
0: 아, 그래요. 이 고양이가 이제 생김새를 좀 설명을 드리면은 표범 무늬를 하고 있어요. 근데 몸집이 굉장히 작습니다. 보통 한 1.4kg 정도 된다고 하고 46cm. 그러니까 보통의 우리가 집에서 키우는 고양이보다 조금 작은 그런 몸집이고요. 이제 이름은 현지에서 틸카요 이렇게 부른다고 합니다. 자, 고양이과.
1: Yeah.
0: Feline.
1: Feline. It's an adjective for any sort of animal in the cat family.
0: Yeah, exactly.
1: Right? Like canine, bovine.
0: Canine is dog.
1: Right.
0: Bovine, cow.
1: Exactly.
0: Feline, cat. But it's sort of cat-related stuff. 고양이과라고 할 때 feline이라고 하고요. 그래서 여기서는 이제 feline을 명사로 쓰고 있는데 고양이과의 동물이다. 이렇게 이해를 하시면 되겠고 It's the first cat species that's been formally described and named in over 100 years.
1: Yeah, so it's formally done, so it's official, and what they've done is they've identified it, right? They've described it and given it its own unique recognized name.
0: 공식적으로 이제 학계에 기록이 되고 이름이 붙여진 그런 고양이다. 다시 읽어보겠습니다.
2: Scientists have identified a new species of wild feline in Bolivia's Yungas cloud forest, marking the first time a living cat species has been formally described and named in over a century. Now here's our final headline.
1: The Trump administration has issued a directive that reinterprets the 1973 Endangered Species Act to protect businesses from prosecution when economic activities inadvertently kill or harm protected wildlife.
0: 미국 트럼프 행정부가 1973년 제정된 멸종위기종 보호법을 재해석하는 지침을 발표했습니다. 이 지침에 따르면 앞으로는 경제활동 과정에서 보호대상 야생동물이 의도치 않게 죽거나 피해를 입더라도 기업은 형사처벌을 받지 않습니다.
1: Yeah, I guess we should say the U.S. Trump administration, but obviously
0: yes,
1: that's
0: right.
1: Needless to say. But according to this memo, basically anything that... So this administration is very pro-business, obviously, right? So acts like examples would be maybe if a cargo ship accidentally hits a whale, an endangered whale, or if a logging company cuts down a tree and inside there's an endangered species living in there. Under the Endangered Species Act, these businesses would be liable.
0: Right.
1: But what this memo or this directive does, it shifts sort of the blame away from businesses and takes away sort of the liabilities on them.
0: Exactly. To be liable means that you take responsibility for it and maybe you're punished for it or you have to pay a fine or something like that. But that is no longer the case according to this new directive.
1: And obviously, animal groups are up in arms about this move by the administration.
0: To be up in arms라는 것은요, 반발을 한다는 뜻인데 생각해보면 to be up in arms, 팔을 이렇게 들면서 반발을 하는 모습 생각하시면 되거든요. So a lot of environmental groups, animal welfare groups, they are up in arms. 실제로 지금 이제 환경단체가 굉장히 많이 반발을 하고 있고 또 국회의원 들 중에도 반발을 하고 있는 의원들이 있습니다. 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Protect businesses from prosecution.
1: Yeah, prosecution would be sort of the legal process of bringing criminal charges against someone, right?
0: 맞아요. 그래서 이제 처벌로부터 보호한다는 뜻인데 누구를? 기업을. So protect businesses from prosecution. 자, 그 다음에는 inadvertently.
1: Yeah, when you do something unintentionally or accidentally, we say, or not deliberately, it's inadvertent.
0: 맞아요. 전혀 의도치 않았다. 그래서 의도치 않게라고 할 때 inadvertently. 다시 읽어보겠습니다.
2: The Trump administration has issued a directive that reinterprets the 1973 Endangered Species Act to protect businesses from prosecution when economic activities inadvertently kill or harm protected wildlife.
0: Well, that's it for today's headlines. 자, 지금까지 쉐인 선생님과 함께 헤드라인 살펴봤습니다. 무모한 문장 즐기는 사람은 아무도 못 당하죠. 보내주세요. 짧은 문자 50원, 긴 문자 100원에 샵 1045, EBS 반디 앱과 유튜브 이용해 주시고 여러분이 즐기는 거 뭐가 있는지 보내주시면 되겠습니다. 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

0: 보겠습니다. Let's start off with congestion.
1: Congestion, when something's blocked. For example, the train station was filled with people, causing serious congestion at the entrances.
0: 네, 기차역에 사람이 아주 많아서 입구에 혼잡이 빚어졌습니다. 자, 혼잡이죠. Congestion, 뭔가 꽉 막히는 것. The train station was filled with people, causing serious congestion at the entrances. The next word is pioneering. Mm.
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0: 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The scientist conducted pioneering research into cancer treatment. The next term is top global choice.
1: Yep. The company hopes to make its product a top global choice in overseas markets.
0: 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The company hopes to make its product a top global choice in overseas markets. And the next expression is to formally describe and name something.
1: Mm-hmm. The researchers were the first to formally describe and name the unusual plant.
0: 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The researchers were the first to formally describe and name the unusual plant. And last but not least, inadvertently.
1: Yep, means accidentally, right? For example, I inadvertently wired money to the wrong bank account.
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0: 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No one can outmatch someone who finds joy in it.
1: Yeah, perfect. Ooh, I think this is a great literal sort of translation of the famous saying, right?
0: I like the usage of outmatch.
1: Yeah.
0: Because to outdo something means you do better than someone else.
1: Yeah.
0: And they used outmatch because... 뭐 상대하다, to be a match to someone. That's a good expression.
1: Yep.
0: I love it. No one can outmatch someone who finds joy in it. 즐기다를 find joy in something으로 표현하신 것도 너무 좋네요. Wow, an excellent sentence to get us started. Next one is 방향숙님 문장인데요. No one can't beat those who enjoy even ones who work hard.
1: Ah, okay. So first of all here, 방향숙님, I see a double negative,
0: yeah,
1: right? So no one can. I think that's probably just a typo, possibly.
0: So
1: it should be no one can beat, right? Those, I think to sort of just tighten this up a little bit, you can say no one can beat those who enjoy, or no one can beat those who work hard, simply.
0: Oh, yeah, sure,
1: said,
0: sure.
1: Right?
0: 그래요.
1: I should say the enjoyment is the better one, right?
0: Yeah.
1: So no one can beat those
0: who enjoy working hard.
1: Who enjoy working hard. Yeah, I think that would work.
0: 그래요. No one can으로 가야지 이제 뭐 아무도 이렇게 할 수 없, 뭐 아무도 못 당한다가 되겠죠.
1: I think what they were trying to get to was no one can beat those who enjoy, comma, even those who work hard. In that case, so even people who work hard can't beat the people who enjoy.
0: Okay, yeah.
1: Does that make sense?
0: Yes, yes.
1: Yeah. So I think the comma would help a little bit.
0: Yeah. All right, so no one can beat those who enjoy. Mm-hmm.
1: Even those who work hard.
0: Even those who work hard. Ah, okay, got it. That makes sense. 그리고 can't 말고 can으로
1: right.
0: 바꿔야 됩니다.
1: Or you can say you can't beat those.
0: 그렇죠.
1: Right.
0: 둘 중에 하나만 네거티브가 있어야 되는데 double negative가 되면은 you can beat those가 돼버리니까 no one can or you can't beat those.
1: Yep.
0: 이렇게 가야 되겠죠?
1: I think we got it.
0: Got it. All right. Mm-hmm. 9257님, the happiest player is often the hardest to beat.
1: Ooh, this is very philosophical. Yeah,
0: yeah,
1: right? So, you know, people, if you're, especially in the context of sports, if you're enjoying what you do, they're often the ones the hardest to beat.
0: Sure.
1: Very good.
0: Mm-hmm, 좋습니다. 자, 임창준님은요, the one who enjoys it wins in the end.
1: Ah, another very good sort of proverb-like saying, right?
0: Uh-huh.
1: So when you say the one, it seems like I'm thinking of Aesop. You know, Aesop's fables, right? The one who enjoys it wins in the end. Very good.
0: Aesop's fables. 이솝 우화에 나올 것 같은 그런 뭐랄까 격언의 느낌이 있기도 해요. The one who enjoys it wins in the end. 네. 좋습니다. 박수현님, nobody wins enjoying person.
1: Ah, okay. So this is very good here, 박수현님, because to win, I think in Korean, I think you can 누구를 이기다, right? So, but in English, you have to say nobody wins over somebody, right? So nobody can win over somebody who, or an enjoying person, a person who's enjoying it.
0: 그래요.
1: Right. So, or you can just say nobody beats or nobody can beat an enjoying person. A person who enjoys
0: what they do.
1: You need an object.
0: 네. Nobody wins enjoying까지만 읽으면은 지금 즐기면서 이기지 못한다. 이렇게 해석이 될 수가 있기 때문에 nobody wins someone who enjoys what they do. 이렇게 문장 구조를 좀 바꾸는 게 어떨까 하는 생각이 들어요. 네, 좋습니다. 자, 8667님은 enjoyest is best ever.
1: Okay. So first of all, it should be the best ever, right? So something something is the best ever. But I like
0: it's
1: this. Enjoyest. I think a person who enjoys. I think they're trying to be a little tongue-in-cheek and say.
0: Okay.
1: But I think to make it a little more make sense, you can say maybe an enthusiast.
0: Yeah.
1: Right? Someone who's enthusiastic about something.
0: An enthusiast가 있습니다.
1: Is the best ever.
0: 스펠링은요. Yeah. 저도 쓰면서 불러드릴게요. 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
1: Yes.
0: Enthusiast. Uh-huh. 네, 이게 바로 즐기는 사람이거든요. 그래서 an enthusiast is the best ever?
1: Yep.
0: Maybe?
1: Sure.
0: Okay, 이렇게 하면 될 것 같고요. 박광실님, no one can outstand those who love what they do.
1: Ah, very good. So we had outmatch. You said outdo, but outstand someone is to sort of similar meaning there, right?
0: Do you use it like this? Because I guess you could.
1: Because usually you hear outstanding.
0: Outstanding
1: but,
0: person, but yeah.
1: Not
0: I
1: common,
0: guess,
1: but I think it does work.
0: No one can outstand those who love what they do. Very good. 자, 정인자님, you can't outplay someone who's having the time of their life. Joy is an unfair advantage.
1: Oh, very good. Nice and spelled out like this, right? So couldn't have said it better myself. To outplay someone in this case, right? So we had outmatch, outstand. I looked up outstand. It's sort of an archaic way to say to stand out or, you know, project. But usually I don't think it's commonly used. But here, you can't, 정인자님 says, you can't outplay someone who's having the time of their life.
0: Exactly.
1: Love that.
0: 영어에서는 스포츠 경기도 다 이제 플레이를 한다라고 하죠. 그래서 게임, 스포츠 게임이든 보드 게임이든 다 동사 play로 표현을 하기 때문에 outplaying이라는 표현 너무 좋습니다. You can't outplay someone who's having the time of their life. 아주 즐기고 있는 사람을 도저히 이길 방도가 없다. Joy is an unfair advantage.
1: Yeah.
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1: 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It's an intangible, right?
0: I like it. Yeah. 좋습니다. 보통은 이제 문장이 길어지면 좀 wordy한 느낌이 있을 수 있는데 이거는 뭐 좋아요. 친절하게 설명한 느낌도 있고 문장을 두 개로 나누기도 했고
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0: 네, 좋습니다. 자, 스티븐님은요, enjoying what you want is second to none.
1: Yeah, I love this an idiom, right? So
0: yeah.
1: if something's second to none, it's unique, it's, right?
0: Yeah, exactly.
1: It's good. So enjoying what you want is second to none.
0: 이만한 게 없다. Yeah. It's second to none. 네, 서진화님, try beating someone who's enjoying every second of it.
1: Ah, I like this sentence structure too. It's
0: yeah.
1: almost, you know,
0: 해봐.
1: dare.